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1: Hi, good evening. Who's this?
2: This is David.
1: Hi, David. What can I do for you?
2: Dedicate a song to my wife.
1: Okay. What's your bride's name?
2: Tammy.
1: And what do you want to tell her on the radio?
2: I want to tell her that she is everything in the world to me, and I love her with all my heart.
1: How long have you been married?
2: Since 2000. Or no, 2003. We've been together We've been together since 2000. The first time I saw her was about 5:45 in the morning. She was a dispatcher for a trucking firm that I drive for. And I fell in love with her, and I said to myself, I'm going to marry her. And we've been together ever since. And I wouldn't trade her for anything.
1: And did you have a song on your heart, or you want me to find one?
2: 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Is it Faithfully by Journey?
1: Yep, I'll find it for you.
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1: You've called the Delilah Show. Who is this?
2: Hi, this is Brendan. How are you tonight?
1: I'm good, Brendan. How are you?
2: All doing well. I was a bit nervous, actually, because I was just driving home after work, and I was thinking about I just graduated, see, and all my friends, they've all gone off to college, and we're all just, you know, kind of going our separate ways, and I was just thinking about that and how, I've actually chosen to go on a two-year mission for my church, and I would be heading off to Honduras in, maybe 4 or 5 days now. I'm going to be down there for 2 years, and I'm not going to see any of my friends or my family or anyone in a very long time. So I was just calling to them. I don't know, maybe dedicate a song to them. I know they probably don't listen very much to the show, but I thought it'd be a nice symbol.
1: So you're leaving in 5 days, and you know while you're there, you're not supposed to be calling and writing and all that stuff to the cutie pie back at home you're thinking of.
2: Yeah, I've got a bunch of them.
1: A bunch of them.
2: Well, just friends, you know.
1: Ah, Brother Brendan, a bunch of cutie pies you're going to be thinking of. Well, Honduras will be an eye-opening experience, I'm sure, and I pray that you are safe and that you have a wonderful experience. I will play a song for your family here.
2: Oh, thank you very much.
1: All right, I'll get something on for you.
2: All right, thank you.
1: Bye-bye.
2: Bye.

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Playing variety from the 80s to today. We need to hear some Adam Levine and Maroon 5. What do you think? Here we go. You know, The Voice season 30 is going to premiere on September 21st. Ooh, it's right around my birthday. It's been 20.

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0: 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Hey, Jamie, thanks for listening tonight. What do you have to say?
1: 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I love the songs you play. I love everything about it.
0: Oh, man. You know what? That is music to my ears. Thank you.

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0: 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Chris checking in tonight, doing some cleaning around the house. Yes, in the middle of the night. I'm right there with you, Chris. She is listening on Alexa, and you know how she did it? She just told her to play us on iHeartRadio. You should try it too. Not the cleaning part. Well, unless you want to.
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1: My dog made me smile today. I have a puppy. It's just so cute.
0: Aww.

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Springfield's 105.9 KGBX with variety from the 80s to today. Well, this is cool. Natalie Imbruglia has her 7th studio album coming out next month. And here's the song where we all fell in love with her in the first place.

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Cause I gotta have faith. Ooh, I gotta have faith. Because I gotta have faith, faith, faith. I gotta have faith, faith, faith. 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

0: 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Hey, Lisa, what are you up to right now?
1: I'm working from home like a lot of folks are.
0: 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You know, one of the perks of working from home is you get to smell the sweet aroma of dinner floating down the hallway before you clock out, right?

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Thanks for listening, Matt, and for the follow on X at Teresa Lucas 3. Matt's a firefighter. Oh my gosh, thank you. We're keeping us all safe, Matt.

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2: I really do love hearing from you on Messenger, Instagram, YouTube, TikTok, all the places you leave messages, and some of these Messenger messages coming in about what you like to thrift. Once you've thrifted something and you have some, you've had a success with something cool, you're always looking for that, right?
3: Once you've tasted success.
2: Right. The first time I bought a designer pair of jeans for like $8, I was hooked. So anyway,
0: it's a dopamine hit, isn't it?
2: It is. And saving money is just ingrained in me from my grandmother and my family growing up. Every time we went shopping, it was like, watch those price tags. So now you do that when you thrift. Anita said, I bought a Robert Rucker painting for $10 at Goodwill. I knew what it was the minute I saw it. And glad they didn't know, LOL. an American artist, a painter.
0: Art is a very specialized thing. I don't know that I would recognize the good art like that walking in.
2: Right.
0: And I'm sure you can get a find.
2: Mm-hmm. I mean, I don't think I recognize good art either. But I know what I like within 1 second. Right. If I like it, it's going up. I don't care.
0: Yeah.
2: Right. Rebecca said, my dad taught me to thrift. One of my favorite memories with him. I can't say why.

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1: Thursday, September 3rd, and so close to the Labor Day weekend. We will get there together. As your workday continues with more variety, Alanis Morissette, Michael Jackson coming up. Right now, Huntrix and Golden. Good morning. Thanks for being here.

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0: 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A lot of people hitting the road for a Labor Day weekend. As early as today, tomorrow, it's off and running. How do you survive a long road trip, Amanda?
1: Okay, so there's two things.
0: Okay.
1: One, you have to have good music or books on tape, something that's going to distract you.
0: Uh-huh.
1: And you have to stop more often than you think you do to stretch your legs.
0: Yeah.
1: Because if you don't, at the end of that long road trip, you're just going to be miserable.
0: Oh, yeah. It's like a stiffness that won't go away. Good idea.
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1: I hope your Thursday morning is moving right along. 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

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Your home. 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

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Here's Justin Bieber and Daisies.

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Thank you for spending part of your busy Thursday here enjoying the music. 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

0: 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We all know that being active has so many benefits to the body, but what about the brain? Yep, there too. A new study shows that walking can reverse brain aging. I walk for about an hour every morning when I can, like 5 days a week, and it definitely improves my mood 100%. But now science is showing that simply doing daily tasks like walking and chores can help keep your brain young. So if you're looking for an excuse to lace up those sneaks and go for a walk, do it for your brain.
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Well, here's a good one if you happen to be taking a little Labor Day road trip. I want to sing along with Luke Combs. Here's Fast Car. And may the roads be good to you.

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0: 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Labor Day weekend, mentally we're there. Some of us are already on it. Already hitting the road for that long road trip. How do you survive, Kristen?
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Here's Lady Gaga.

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1: If you are mentally already into your Labor Day weekend, I don't think you're alone. In fact, I think the office might be a little light on people tomorrow. Felt like a really long summer. We've deserved it, right? Bruno Mars, It's Just the Way You Are.

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1: Huntrix and Golden on this Thursday afternoon. I'm Jeff Stevens. Speaking of Golden, how about our amazing teachers that won the Thank a Teacher contest? They are now getting $5,000 for their classrooms. They are Golden, and they're awesome at their efforts. And we want to congratulate Adriana Luna, also Kimberly Gray, Jessica Kimball, Kim Vasquez. Now, of course, the need to help local teachers does not stop there. 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And that, of course, is for their classroom. 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

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I'm Jeff Stevens. 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The good news is the keyword is coming up at 5 o'clock today. 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
1: I'm Jeff Stevens. 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

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I'm Jeff Stevens in just 90 seconds with Murphy, Sam, and Jody, and you're up to date. 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
1: Backstreet Boys just finished up their residency at the Sphere in Vegas, but apparently it went so well, they're doing some dates at the end of December, too. Well, here we go with football season and tailgating season. During a typical year, football fans average about 2 tailgates per season. Some tailgating, though, is being replaced by what is called home gating. All right. Comfort was revealed to be the number one reason home gating is gaining more popularity. Others enjoy the flexibility of coming and going as they please when it's hosted at someone's home. Some have more specific reasons, such as having more options to cook or a simpler, wider variety of food options in general. Regardless of whether they're in a parking lot or in someone's living room, the survey found that over half of us say the pregame event is usually better than the actual game.
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6: 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Dana White is bringing Power Slaps to Texas for the first time on the campus of Texas Tech University. Two massive title fights headline the card, including slap fighting legend Wolverine. Also on the card is former WWE

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1: How would you like $1,000? 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Well, how would you like $1,000 and a trip for two to Vegas to our iHeartRadio Music Festival? Well, that chance is coming up today at 5. Never

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1: I'm Jeff Stevens. 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I'll have it for you next after Katy Perry.

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1: It's Opalite from Taylor Swift on this Thursday afternoon. I'm Jeff Stevens. Well, of course, Dolly Parton was laid to rest in a private ceremony a few days ago. Her family learning of Dolly's final wishes, including who is inheriting her $450 million estate. By the way, she has dozens of properties that she owned in Tennessee. Brentwood, the 70-acre property known as Willow Lake Plantation, with a huge house, a huge guest house, four barns, amazing property. Dolly owned two townhouses and a recording studio in Nashville. She has a 1,200-square-foot brick residence adjacent to Dollywood in Pigeon Forge. She also has four homes on Old Hickory Lake in Mount Juliet. And the family homestead where Dolly's original childhood log cabin remains in Sevierville.
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1: I'm Jeff Stevens. 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
1: I'm Jeff Stevens. Our good news story on the way next about a mountain climber rescued from a very small ledge over the course of a long rescue mission. I'll tell you the story next.

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1: Slide from the Goo Goo Dolls as we get ready for our best of the 80s and 90s weekend. Doing that tomorrow all the way through Monday because it's Labor Day. Yes, it's almost here. Millions of people taking the roads and to the roads and the skies. And AAA looked at booking data and found this year's top domestic destinations are Seattle, Orlando, Boston, Denver, and New York. For people leaving the country, top destinations are Rome, Vancouver, London, Dublin, and Paris. Trips to Vegas and Alaskan cruise ship tours are also possible. And of course, speaking of trips to Vegas, we've got three more chances for you to win the trip to our iHeartRadio Music Festival in Vegas, which kicks off 2 weeks from tomorrow, presented by Capital One, and $1,000. Your next chance, 9 a.m. tomorrow morning.
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1: I'm Jeff Stevens. Boy, are we going to have some fun this weekend. It is our best of the 80s and 90s weekend. We're going to start it early tomorrow, get you going before the weekend gets going. And we're going to take it all the way through Monday on Labor Day. So everywhere you go this weekend, make sure you take us with you. 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
1: I'm Jeff Stevens. 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Think about that one. 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

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Three more chances to win your trip to Vegas before the Labor Day weekend. Yep, we're doing it again tomorrow at 9, 1, and 5. It's not just a trip to Vegas. It's both nights of our iHeartRadio Music Festival. And yes, it's hotel and airfare. We'll throw $1,000 on top. 9 a.m. tomorrow, your next shot.

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1: Alex Warren and Ordinary on this Thursday evening. I'm Jeff Stevens. Well, here's an unexpected GLP-1 side effect: being judged. Yeah, some people taking weight loss drugs say one of the biggest side effects they've had to deal with is criticism from family and friends for, and I quote, taking the easy way out. Research found that people who lose weight with GLP-1 medications are often viewed more negatively than those who lose weight with diet and exercise alone. Some respondents even describe GLP-1 users as lazier or less disciplined. Experts say the stigma comes from long-held beliefs that weight loss should be achieved through willpower alone. So while GLP-1 may be helping you lose weight, your friends might be talking behind your back, or are they just jealous? Unfortunately, that is a side effect that people are starting to notice more and more.
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